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2: Still f***ing on Jaden, still f***ing on Stunner, still f***ing, still f***ing. 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Here, take this little money, throw it to your hair. 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

0: let you slide. 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
1: What up, y'all? This your girl Cardi B, and you rocking with my boy, boy, boy, boy, DJ Spin King for real. Yeah, I fight for DJ Spin King.

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0: 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Let me know where you're tuned in from. Like I said, at DJ Sus1 on Instagram, all right? 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
1: Who's going?
2: Hey. 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

Temptation, all right? DJ Sus One, I am in the building. We are playing all the new vibes. We're playing everything, actually, tonight. So let me know what you want me to play at DJ Sus One on Instagram. I'm up late with y'all tonight. All right, hit me up. Let's get it. It's Power 105.1.

0: 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Now these haters can't believe that I'm him.
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0: 105.1, home of the Breakfast Club, and Angie Martinez. It's your girl DJ Steph Cakes, live and direct on a Monday. And yeah, week started right. Shout out to anybody that's up rocking me. I appreciate it. The energy is on 1,000. Shout out to the Knicks. A nice little Philly sweep on out of here. You know what we doing? I got more music on the way. I'm taking calls, requests, all that good stuff. You know what to do. Hit my line, 1-800-585-1051. Or you can hit me up on that Instagram at DJ Steph Cakes. Let's keep this party moving and get to the Zeddy Will. Twerk with your friends.
1: So they party. So they party. 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
1: Know what it is.
2: Well, I'm in need. Yes, it's a trifling friend indeed. Oh, she's a gold digger. Way over town.

And you already know I got more music on the way for you guys this hour. Some ASAP Rocky, some Olivia Dean. But let's take it to the Bronx first. A Boogie, Part of Me on Pond 5.1.

That one's called Obvious right here on Pound 5.1, home of the Breakfast Club and Angie Martinez. And if you're not tapped in, you already know we got those Chris Brown and Usher tickets. All you got to do is tune in for your chance to win, all right? I still got more music on the way, but let's get to this Mariah the Scientist up next, Burning Blue on Pound 5.1.

Angie Martinez. Happy Monday, Tri-State. Who's up with me? Call me up, 1-800-585-1051. Or you can hit me up on that Instagram at DJ Steph Cakes. Send those requests in, those shout outs, and I'ma hold you down. I still got some French Montana on the way, some Dave and Thames, and I got a couple classic joints on the way too, so stick around for that. But first, let's get to this Drake, Party Next Door, Somebody Loves Me. That Iceman is on the way right here on Pond 5.1.

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DJ Steph Cakes right here on Power 105.1, home of the Breakfast Club and Angie Martinez. And we at the top of the hour, which means I got nothing but the hits coming up next. So stick around. I got some Zeddy Will on the way, that new Don Toliver, and some Lil Uzi. But let's get to this Pop That Thing first on your favorite radio station, Power 105.1. Shake that. Like you out of control. Mm-hmm. That thing to your throat gets sore. Bend it on down, put your face on the floor. That to your legs can't stand. High freak.

Went legit. Shout out to G Herbo. You know the vibes. It's your girl DJ Steph Cakes holding down this late night shift right here on Power 5.1, home of the Breakfast Club and Angie Martinez. Getting y'all week started right. We feeling good. Shout out to all my Knicks fans on the check-in. The tri-state area is on fire. But shout out to Philly too, man. We still got love for you guys. Look, we gonna play this little Uzi for you. Here's what you're saying on Power 5.1, Knicks Nation. Let's get it.

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101.1, home of the Breakfast Club and Angie Martinez. It's your girl DJ Steph Cakes. Turning up with you guys during this late night shift. Shout out to anybody who's up rocking me, my Uber drivers, truck drivers, sanitation workers, anybody getting to the bag. We up together. Shout out to Kevin Hart. He dropped his roast episode on Netflix. Make sure y'all check it out. It was pretty funny. I'm not going to hold you. He had a lot of special guests in the building, so make sure y'all check it out. Let's get to this twerking with your friends up next.

You a 10, that mean you a dime. So I'm on your body, I'm all on your spine. 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Keep it

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We back at it again tomorrow. And stick around. We got the world's most dangerous morning show, The Breakfast Club, coming up next right here on Pontiff 5.1. Peace.

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8: The Hudson River crossings are really quiet right now, looking good, no problems at all, and alternate side of the street parking rules in effect for today. If you're traveling in New Jersey along 22 east and westbound through North Plainfield between Somerset Street and Watchung Avenue, you've got at least one lane blocked there. This is an overnight crash in the process of being wrapped up. And 109 northbound as you exit for 78, 22, and 21, there's a stalled vehicle there on the shoulder. The Bell Parkway westbound, there was a crash by Cross Bay Boulevard, now cleared. I'm Bernie Viter from the WOR Newsroom.
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vibing way up with Angela Yee. Come right back. More now on Power 105.1. Yeah, she back at it. Bring it, bring in the Mac. Way up with Angela Yee is on.

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2: Whoa! Yeah. I'm going all the way up.
0: 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Going way up with Angela Yee.

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21: Traffic is still a bit slow coming into New York at the George Washington Bridge lower level. Police activity after an accident at the lower level tolls of the George Washington Bridge. That hopefully will be out of there any time now. Bell Parkway West coming into Pennsylvania Avenue. That's a crash. It looks like one lane is closed. A ton of traffic on the inbound Gowanus BQE at 38th Street coming back up towards Atlantic Avenue. And do watch for slowdowns on the Cross Island North coming into the LIE, although it should get better. A crash in that spot has now been cleared. I'm Matt Ward from the WOR Newsroom.
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1: Yo, it's way up with Angela Yee. It's me and B-Dot.
2: Good job, B-Dot.
3: Yeah, yeah.
1: Man, and B-Dot, do you have an Audemars watch, an Audemars Piguet?
3: No, I do not.
1: Well, you may soon, because they are doing a collab with Swatch. It's called Royal Pop.
3: Yes.
1: And apparently, and you can see a teaser online of all the different colors of these watches, this collab that's happening. The official launch is Saturday in store, and they already have decorations set up. The brand's website lists all of the U.S. boutiques where you can actually go to get this. Now, some people are not too happy about this Royal Pop. The price is estimated between $300 and $500. Mm-hmm. And here is what DDG had to say about this collab.
4: Like, just seeing this make me want to sell my AP. AP, what's up, man? I done spent $200,000 on one of y'all watches. You telling me I could have waited to 2026 and spent $300 and got the same effect? The can't tell the difference.
3: I'm personally down for the poor man AP.
1: I think you can tell the difference, though. I mean, look, this don't look like any other AP. It looks like a more of a fun accessory type of watch.
3: Yeah, it's like...
1: And I'm all for, like, the high with the low collabs.
3: Yeah, it's somewhere between, like, a Burger King watch and a G-Shock.
1: G-Shock used to be my joints right back in the day. But, so these look like they'll just be fun to accessorize with other things.
3: Right, and the resale market is going to eat it up anyway, so... If they're coming out on the 19th, people probably online as we speak.
1: Yeah, so, you know. And a lot of people have those bust-down watches that aren't even worth anything.
3: Some things are trash. These look better than the bust-downs, actually.
1: I do have one. But anyway, in addition to that, right now, there was a proposal from Iran to end the war, and Donald Trump has said the terms are totally unacceptable. So it looks like oil prices are continuing to climb after Donald Trump's dismissal of Iran's latest terms. Now people are, you know, even more concerned about this standoff that's been happening. Donald Trump is also going to China this week to urge the president to pressure Iran, because Beijing is the biggest buyer of Iran's sanctioned crude oil. And, you know, part of this is the whole Strait of Hormuz that people cannot get through. And that's where they a lot of the oil is going through.
3: Yeah, so something's got to give, man. Gas is like $9.
1: Yeah, it is. I had to get gas yesterday, and normally I fill it up. I was like, let's put a hold on that. All right, well, we do have the Way Up Mix for you at the top of the hour. Plus, London Brown is going to be joining us. You know him as Uncle Marvin from Raising Kanan, but you know his career in stand-up comedy was way before all of this.
3: Oh.
1: And we'll discuss everything. He's been here before. Quite an interesting guy. He used to do a lot of, like, chats on his social media page. But now he has his own podcast.
3: Okay.
1: So we'll talk about it all. It's Way Up.
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0: East 204th Street, Bronx, New York, 516-788-8852. 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
1: You know there's people out here getting into accidents and not calling nobody? 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I said, you ain't go to the hospital? 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
8: Still have a Jersey jam on Route 1, the north end side coming into Plainfield Avenue. Edison is a crash blocking two lanes, and there's also a closure of 27 in New Brunswick. That's also known as Albany Street. That's closed north of George Street to Nielsen Street, nearby fire department activity. The worst of the Hudson River crossings is coming into New York at the George Washington Bridge. 20 minutes for the upper level, 5 to 10 minutes for the lower level. Still have a heap of traffic in Brooklyn on the inbound Gowanus BQE to Atlantic Avenue, and outbound with right lane repairs coming back down to the belt. I'm Matt Ward from the WOR Newsroom.
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18: 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Fuck all the commas. 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
4: 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My mom was in the car. My wife was in the car. I said, you ain't go to the hospital?

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0: I'm freaking, freaking like no one has ever made you feel, yeah.
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2: Whether it's relationship or career advice, Angela's dropping facts.
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2: This is Ask Yee.
4: What's up? It's Way Up with Angela Yee. It's me and B-Dot.
5: Good job, B-Dot.
4: And it's time for Ask Yee. Today we have Bianca on the line. Now, her husband and her are friends with another couple, and they do not like the way that this woman treats her now fiancé.
6: Uh-oh.
7: So, I have like a best friend situation where my husband has a best friend and I have a best friend, but they're like, you know, together, boyfriend and girlfriend. They were best friends first, and then like I just became friends with her.
4: That happens.
5: Yeah.
7: So, she's like verbally abusive, emotionally abusive to him. She doesn't do that to me, but he buys her everything, doesn't let her pay for anything. Like, he's super nice to her. He's the nicest guy you'll ever meet. And he, like, talks to my husband about what to do. And he's, like, doesn't want to tell him to break up with her. But at the same time, I'm like, bro, you need to let that go. But I'm friends with her, too.
6: How long have they been friends for?
7: So they just got engaged. Maybe a couple of months ago.
4: The fact that he's even asking your husband for advice shows that he's unsure of what to do. But I understand a lot of times we don't want to get involved in other people's relationships, right? Do you ever have conversations with him about his relationship? I understand that that girl is your friend, but the problem is also if you say something to him, he'll go back and tell her, and then it could be really awkward for you guys to be around each other, especially if they stay together.
6: Word.
7: Yeah. He tells me about the conversation that they have, but I don't like confront him about like what to do in his situation.
4: Your husband needs to talk to him more than you do, and you should encourage him to do that. I've had an experience where I had a friend who was in an abusive relationship. A lot of times people aren't ready to leave until they are, no matter what you say to them. And she's even told me after the fact that she just wasn't ready, and she really stopped communicating with people that were trying to help her and tell her what to do. Because at the end of the day, sometimes you end up being more trying to make it work when people are telling you you shouldn't. I think all he can do and all you can do is just say, hey, we're here if you ever need to talk about anything. Always on your side. We support whatever it is that you want to do. And if he wants to vent, let him vent. If he's asking for advice and what you think, then that's when you give it.
7: And
6: he's also got to stand up for himself, too.
4: Yeah. Have you ever talked to her about it and been like, you know,
6: leave that boy alone?
7: No.
4: Maybe you guys should try to get them to get counseling by offering it as like, oh, you guys are getting married. This really helped us. You know, whatever. And be like, you should talk to this person and see. Or maybe he needs to talk to somebody himself individually.
6: Yeah, the mirror.
4: The man in the mirror. But that might be, you know, sometimes people need to hear it from an outside person who doesn't know them.
7: Yeah, somebody outside needs to just try to encourage him to do something.
4: All right. Well, thank you so much, Bianca, and for being such a good friend. I think that's awful when you feel like you can see something, but a lot of times people in something don't see it the way you do.
7: Yeah, absolutely.
4: All right. Well, I appreciate you calling in. Good luck to that man.
6: Word.
7: Thank you.
4: All right. Take care. Well, that was Ask Yee, 800-292-5150. I'm telling you, in relationships, it's so hard to get somebody to leave someone.
6: Word.
4: Easy until they're ready.
6: Better get a restraining order.
4: All right, when we come back, London Brown is going to be joining us. You know him as Uncle Marvin from Raising Kanan. And I want to say that the final season is coming on June 12th on Starz, the fifth and final season. His character is still alive, so we're going to get some tea from him. But he's also continuing his stand-up comedy career. It's Way Up.
2: Hey, you already know what it is. It's Way Up with Angela Yee.
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York's Hip Hop and R&B. Good afternoon. What's popping? We are setting up the show here. We're getting ready for trending topics. You know that happens at 3 o'clock. That's how the show's laid out. We got trending at 3. We got we're gonna hit the mix at 5 o'clock, and we're just getting started. 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
8: 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It's Ivy Rivera. It's hard to believe that the very first phone call happened over 150 years ago. Just think about that. It's springtime, the weather's finally breaking, people are outside again, and it really makes you think, who's someone you haven't seen in a while? That friend you keep saying we need to link? That family member you miss but life just keeps lifing? What if today was the day you actually picked up the phone and made it happen? A walk, a brunch, a quick catch-up, nothing fancy, just real connection. And you know, over all these years and phone calls, AT&T has been there, connecting people in meaningful ways. This is more than a story of technological innovation. It's a story of human connection. 150 years of staying connected and still going. So call someone you care about today. You never know what that moment might mean.
9: Connecting changes everything. AT&T.
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New York's hip hop and R&B and home of the Breakfast Club. Good afternoon. And we welcome you to the program. We got trending topics, of course, coming up at 3 o'clock. That's when we run down all the top stories in the city. And today is no different. So, yeah, we're going to tell you what's happening. We're going to give you a chance also today to win some tickets coming up. 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

and everybody. We're, of course, just getting ready for Trending Topics on a Monday. Going to run down all the top stories in the city. We got Don Tolliver tickets today. Knicks mania continues after a beautiful

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Trending Topics is next. Guy's going to run down all the top stories in the city. Forever is back, that show. That's trending today. I love that.

99.1, Baby New York's Hip Hop and R&B Trending Topics on a Monday. Good afternoon, everybody. First of all, if you have a born day today, happy birthday to you. You got a Knicks sweep for your birthday, which we all love to see. That was very exciting this weekend. But if it's your birthday today, you share it with Sabrina Carpenter, who's 27, Black China's 38, Corey LeRae is 29, Cam Newton is 37, Giggs is 43, Ace Hood is 38, and ESTG is 32. Today in hip hop history, 1993, Onyx released Slam, legendary. DOS FX released Dead Serious in 1992. And in 1999, Snoop Dogg, No Limit Top Dog, was dropped, which was already his fourth album in 99. That's crazy, right? So yeah, big story this weekend, of course, the Knicks sweeping and advancing to the Eastern Conference Finals. We are all very excited about that. And we'll be watching that series, obviously, very closely. Tonight, the Yankees are playing Baltimore at 6 o'clock. That's happening. Happy belated Mother's Day to everybody. I hope you had an amazing weekend. I hope all the mothers out there felt loved and appreciated. And, yeah, I had a good one. It was nice, quiet. I felt loved and appreciated, so I'm happy about that. And, yeah, that was this weekend. Rolling Loud in Orlando was this weekend, too. There was some pop-out surprise performances. Those are trending. And also trending is that Forever is back. You know, that show on Netflix. Mara Barak Akil, she, of course, the writer on that show. And it was so good. We, like, kind of fell in love with that first season. And now they're saying production has officially kicked off on season two. So we'll be seeing season two of Forever soon on Netflix. And I look forward to that. Cardi B is trending today. And so is Chris Brown. I'll tell you why coming up. Star 105.1.

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16: In Manhattan, FDR Drive loaded northbound from the 20s up through the 80s with a disabled vehicle on the shoulder. Northbound West Side Highway's moving better. Outbound Lincoln and Holland about 10 to 15 minutes apiece. Inbound Holland approaching 10 to 15 minutes from the Pulaski Skyway. Tunnelly Avenue heavy both ways by Manhattan Avenue. Reports of an accident there as well. Inbound George Washington Bridge about 15. Westbound Cross Bronx is Castle Hill on out to the bridge with a stall by Jerome Avenue. Once you're in New Jersey, westbound side of 80, local lanes approaching the Hackensack River. It's road work. The express are better. From the WOR Newsroom, I'm Adrian Watson.
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We are inside Trending Topics. If you're just joining us, Chris Brown is thanking fans for the support of his album. He says he's been getting mixed reviews. He acknowledged that. He says he can take both criticism and opinions, but he thanks all the fans that have listened to this album, and he thinks that, you know, it starts to shift. And it's true. People can't wait to listen to an album and immediately judge it off immediate listen. Sometimes music, you got to marinate it on it. I mean, you feel differently. There's plenty of times I'm like, it's okay. And then like a month later, I'm like, nah, I can't front. This song hits. Or vice versa. I think something's fire. And then a month later, I'm sick of it. And it doesn't really stick. So sometimes you got to give music a little time to marinate. But he's thanking fans regardless. Cardi B wins a contempt ruling against Tasha K in this bankruptcy case. All the details of that are on the site. You can go to power1051.com. And we got more trending on the way for you. And also today, also, we have tickets to see Don Toliver, UBS Arena, May 26th. Gonna be a good show. I got tickets on the way.

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1: You deserve a paddock and a bird key. Look, I know I'm heavy, but I'm ready for you. 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Somebody around me catch a bite.

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1: New York Hip Hop and R&B. Don Toliver, guys, is going to be at the UBS Arena on May 26th. If you'd like to be there with him with some free tickets that you won right here, all you got to do is be caller 10 right now, 800-585-1051. Good luck, guys.

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1: 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DJ Sus One, the feature presentation. I'm here. I'm playing all the vibes. I can take it anywhere. We could keep it up to date. We could go classic. I want to know what you want me to do. Hit me up at DJ Sus One on Instagram, Mike.

people been hitting me up, asking me what this record is. The record is called Venom. It's by Olivia. And this is the Live at 5 mix, baby. DJ Sus1, the feature presentation. It's Power 105.1. Let's get it.

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10: Not too bad on the Cross County Parkway this afternoon. Westbound, some pockets of delays from the Hodge Pass Route 22, but no accidents. Fingers are crossed. And then more delays from the thruway to the Sawmill River Parkway. Eastbound moving just fine. Cross Bronx westbound, it's Westchester Avenue out to the bridge. The inbound bridge is moving fine right now. Outbound approaches to the bridge are all lighter than normal. In New Jersey, westbound Route 78 loaded from before 287 all the way out to the Route 22 merge. Had some earlier crashes. Westbound Route 22 in better shape right now. From the WOR Newsroom, I'm Adrienne Watson.
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14: 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They announced the Giants will host the Cowboys. That'll

0: 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I'm Scott Davidson.
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11: 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When I'm in New York, I'm rocking with DJ Clue. 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

0: 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Let's go.
1: JY, turn me up.
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Sweat it out.

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Of course, got some dope interviews on there, man. 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

0: Cross Bronx westbound, still heavy from the Bronx River Parkway to Jerome Avenue with that tractor-trailer car incident blocking the left-hand lane. Eastbound, you do have some rubbernecking delays. Gowanus and BQE still slow for about a mile. Those delays meet at the Brooklyn Bridge. The outbound Brooklyn Bridge is still loaded. Southbound Tunnelly Avenue has been very heavy to Manhattan Avenue this evening, so give yourself a few extra minutes there. And there's some construction on the southbound Garden State Parkway just south of the New York line. From the WOR Newsroom, I'm Adrian Watson.
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